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1: Each of our It Came From The Web sites tonight represents some of the greatest guitar pick collections on the planet. This first one is the most impressive pick collection that I've ever seen, guitar-picks.com. It is all picks from the collection of one guy. He lives in the San Francisco Bay Area. He actually works as a merch seller for a number of bands like Seven Dust. His pick collection, which you can see online on his site, numbers over, this is not a typo, 37,000 picks. You think I have a lot of picks? This guy is an absolute madman compared to myself. See it all at guitar-picks.com. And he does have some to trade.
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6: Well, friends, I sure hope you had a great Tuesday. It turned out to be a beautiful day, a little bit drier air, making it feel a little bit more comfortable this evening. And that's going to be the story tomorrow, with more heat back to near 90 Wednesday afternoon. 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I'm meteorologist Mike Witcher from the East Tennessee Weather Center. And remember to always get the latest forecast weather updates with the East Tennessee Weather app.
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0: From ashes to new, doing it Tuesday style on Hard Drive XL. Both Mastodon and Pop Evil will join me later as guest. I'm Lou Brutus, and outside of stuff in the music world, one subject I love to follow the most in the news is UFOs, or as they are more commonly referred to now, UAPs. There has been a fifth drop by the Pentagon recently of a whole lot of previously classified files, photos, and videos. Some of it is absolutely insane. Personally, I think all of creation is teeming with life, and if you think we are the only sentient beings in the universe, you're nuts.
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Screen Time will salute the birthday of actor Edward Norton in just a moment. But first, the Screamer of the Week. 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
1: Actor Edward Norton is 57 years old tonight, best known for films like American History X, Fight Club, The Illusionist, tons of others. This time around, it's a movie from 2014 where he plays a supporting role. The movie is Birdman. Michael Keaton stars as a faded action film star trying to revive his career with a Broadway play. His character may or may not be going insane. Edward Norton plays his co-star in the Broadway play, a fellow named Mike Shiner, who is a crazed method actor. The rest of the cast is amazing, including Zach Galifianakis, Emma Stone, and Naomi Watts. It is filmed pretty much as one continuing camera shot. From 2014, Birdman.
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0: Lee Cacati of Pop Evil joins me now as special guest. He is very excited for the band Pop Evil is touring with later this year.
1: Sabaton, amazing, great band. I mean, we cannot wait. We got some surprises coming out with them too early in August. You guys are here too. But you know, so excited and grateful that, you know, that they, you know, had an opportunity. They really want to break the US and bring it out with us out with them. It's just an honor, and you know, can't wait to get on stage for y'all to see the show and for us to just build that relationship. We can't wait. I think it's something that the this American audience is going to really love. I mean, they're like you said, they're veterans. The way they put on a live show is speaks volumes. It's at the highest level. So can't wait to be a part of that show. And you do not want to miss. You want to come out and see us with Sabaton all fall. It's going to be awesome.

0: Black Sabbath for this Tuesday night edition of Hard Drive XL, and I could kick myself in the ass for missing out on Bill Ward and Geezer Butler, founding members of Black Sabbath, who were in my home state of New Jersey over the weekend signing at a Comic Con. I want to kick myself in the ass because I've got plenty of things autographed by both Ozzy and Tony, but not many with the signatures of Bill Ward and Geezer Butler, including some rare Ozfest posters. I definitely would have schlepped to New Jersey and paid them $100 each for their signatures. That would have been money well spent.
1: Roses are red, violets are blue. 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
10: Well, friends, I sure hope you had a great Tuesday. It turned out to be a beautiful day, a little bit drier air, making it feel a little bit more comfortable this evening. And that's going to be the story tomorrow, with more heat back to near 90 Wednesday afternoon. 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I'm meteorologist Mike Witcher from the East Tennessee Weather Center. And remember to always get the latest forecast weather updates with the East Tennessee Weather app.
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12: I heard a knock upon my door the other day. I opened it to find a staring in my face. The feel of more. I could still refer, but

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0: Something's crawled under his skin and it's time to get it out. 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It's Lou's rant of the day.
1: While I don't believe in sticking my head in the sand when bad things happen, and they seem to be happening a lot these days, I am glad for music to bring a respite from the madness. There are tons of great new albums and tours this summer, and we sure do need them. At least I do. The headlines are a nonstop beatdown these days, so I am glad for the bits of uplift that you and I can get from a new album, attending a concert, or just pausing during the day to rock out to a favorite song. However, I would be curious to hear from scientists on just why people like you and me find loud and aggressive music to be so soothing. It's one of life's great mysteries.
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1: 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She's actually a really nice person, too. 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I've sent her the promotional picks we have done for myself and the show and the late Darla the Wonder Dog, but she's got lots of other stuff on there, and if you are a collector, you need to eyeball it yourself. 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
4: Well, friends, I sure hope you had a great Tuesday. It turned out to be a beautiful day, a little bit drier air, making it feel a little bit more comfortable this evening. And that's going to be the story tomorrow with more heat back to near 90 Wednesday afternoon. 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I'm meteorologist Mike Witcher from the East Tennessee Weather Center. And remember to always get the latest forecast weather updates with the East Tennessee Weather app.
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0: Rob Zombie on Hard Drive XL, preceded by my current featured artist of the week, Mastodon, the forthcoming new Marrow Deep album, The Tune, which features their old friend Josh from Queens of the Stone Age, Snakes for Dinner. I'm Lou Brutus, and while I'm not exactly positive about what you've been doing this summer, I'm willing to bet that Josh from Queens of the Stone Age is having a better summer than both you and myself, as he is currently on the road with Queens of the Stone Age opening for Foo Fighters. They played DC last night. That evening alone was probably more fun than you and I'll have this entire summer season.
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1: As celebrated earlier tonight with music, Henrik Sandelin, bass player from Avatar, 39 years old. Mr. Eric Francis Schrody, better known as Everlast, is 57. Frances Bean Cobain, daughter of Courtney Love and the late Kurt Cobain, is 34. The gentleman we are celebrating in screen time tonight, actor Edward Norton, is 57, whilst his fellow actor, director, the late Robert Redford, was born this day in 1936. 1759 was the birth of Italian composer Salieri, who was played to brilliance by F. Murray Abraham in Amadeus. And in 2004, on this day, the death of one of my favorite film composers, Elmer Bernstein, who gave us the music to The Magnificent Seven, Animal House, and the greatest film theme of all time, The Great Escape.
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6: Well, friends, I sure hope you had a great Tuesday. It turned out to be a beautiful day, a little bit drier air, making it feel a little bit more comfortable this evening. And that's going to be the story tomorrow with more heat back to near 90 Wednesday afternoon. 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I'm meteorologist Mike Witcher from the East Tennessee Weather Center. And remember to always get the latest forecast weather updates with the East Tennessee Weather app.
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1: Well, friends, I sure hope you had a great Tuesday. It turned out to be a beautiful day, a little bit drier air, making it feel a little bit more comfortable this evening. And that's going to be the story tomorrow with more heat back to near 90 Wednesday afternoon. 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I'm meteorologist Mike Witcher from the East Tennessee Weather Center. And remember to always get the latest forecast weather updates with the East Tennessee Weather app.
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1: Well, friends, I sure hope you had a great Tuesday. It turned out to be a beautiful day, a little bit drier air, making it feel a little bit more comfortable this evening. And that's going to be the story tomorrow with more heat back to near 90 Wednesday afternoon. Considering plastic surgery but want guidance you can trust? 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I'm meteorologist Mike Witcher from the East Tennessee Weather Center. And remember to always get the latest forecast weather updates with the East Tennessee Weather app.
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1: Well, friends, I sure hope you had a great Tuesday. It turned out to be a beautiful day, a little bit drier air, making it feel a little bit more comfortable this evening. And that's going to be the story tomorrow with more heat back to near 90 Wednesday afternoon. 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I'm meteorologist Mike Witcher from the East Tennessee Weather Center. And remember to always get the latest forecast weather updates with the East Tennessee Weather app.
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1: Well, friends, I sure hope you had a great Tuesday. It turned out to be a beautiful day, a little bit drier air, making it feel a little bit more comfortable this evening. And that's going to be the story tomorrow with more heat back to near 90 Wednesday afternoon. 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That's your latest forecast. I'm meteorologist Mike Witcher from the East Tennessee Weather Center. And remember to always get the latest forecast weather updates with the East Tennessee Weather app.
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1: Well, friends, I sure hope you had a great Tuesday. It turned out to be a beautiful day, a little bit drier air, making it feel a little bit more comfortable this evening. And that's going to be the story tomorrow with more heat back to near 90 Wednesday afternoon. 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That's your latest forecast. I'm meteorologist Mike Witcher from the East Tennessee Weather Center. And remember to always get the latest forecast weather updates with the East Tennessee Weather app.
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3: Anybody seen the debate that was raging on the internet yesterday about whether it's okay to drink non-alcoholic beer at work?
4: Listen, fight about anything.
3: Yes, we can. Well, fight is maybe too strong a word, Chelsea. I feel like this is a science experiment of sorts where, you know, people's opinion matters because the science tells us it probably is okay. The reality is. So just FYI, most non-alcoholic beer has some alcohol in it. It's usually like 0.5. There are some that have 0.00, like none. But let's assume we're talking about the kind that has 0.5 for at least to start with.
4: Less than some medications.
3: Oddly.
5: Less than some bananas.
3: Less than some medications. Which medications got alcohol in it?
4: Think about like your cough medicine and stuff like that.
5: Listerine.
4: Or your mouthwash.
3: I don't know if that's less than your cough medicine. That'd be interesting. You're positive? You've tried? Look at Chelsea 100%. Over there drinking cough medicine.
4: I'm not just here drinking
3: it. Hey, who can tell me how much booze is in this?
4: I thought that was common knowledge.
5: She's over there down in a bottle of hairspray.
3: By the way, the internet was split, essentially, on this, shockingly to me.
5: I think it depends upon your job.
3: 50-50. Some people say no, and you're right. The image of it could be as important as the other part.
5: Right. I mean, you have to throw, well, radio stations out, because if you were to come visit this radio station, the chances are of you seeing somebody openly carrying an alcoholic beverage is...
3: I don't think anybody is thinking of the radio station.
5: But also, let's say if you went into a bike shop to see somebody having a beer while they're fixing a bike, you go, okay, whatever, non-alcoholic or alcoholic. But if you go to see your doctor and you smell beer on his breath, let's face it, you're not going to be able to tell if it's a non-alcoholic beer or a regular beer. You go,
3: true.
5: My God,
3: true.
5: That dude smells like beer. That's a bad look.
3: Don't ask why Chelsea smells like cough medicine.
5: Or hairspray.
4: You guys are really rampant today.
3: Do you want to have a conversation or do you want to slam me?
4: I cannot have any like actual factual knowledge without it somehow being a bad thing.
3: But apparently it would be virtually impossible for you to actually get drunk on non-alcoholic beer. Just the sheer volume of it, you'd have to chug like 80 and your stomach can't hold it.
4: Right.
3: Appreciate your calls on that, including this one.
6: So, Wilcox, I understand what you're saying, that you will not get drunk while drinking non-alcoholic beer, but as a professional driver, as a CDL card-carrying member, even if we blow a .0001 at a physical, we have, like, lost. It has to be a 0.0. Can't have a trace of alcohol, otherwise we will be terminated.
3: So that's interesting, and I guess you probably, the honest answer is you wouldn't want to risk it, but generally speaking, I think the idea is that your body, as long as you have a healthy liver and everything, the non-alcoholic beer, even though it has a trace, is processed so quickly that I don't even know that you would blow anything.
5: Right, you'd have to be drinking it right there in the physical, in the examination room.
3: Probably. You know, it did say that even though there is a small trace in non-alcoholic beer, you'd have to drink like 80 to even have it do anything in terms of, you know, getting you tipsy or something. And you couldn't physically do it.
5: Challenge accepted.
3: However,
7: I know you said you couldn't drink them all, but can you take them rectally? All right, y'all have a great day.
3: Honey, it's okay. It's non-alcoholic beer that I'm taking rectally, so we're going to be just fine. I can go to work right now.
5: Smell my breath.
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1: I think I got something that's going to make everybody feel better. I mean, middle of the week, it's not easy. Hump day, Chelsea, Woody game Wednesday later. Anybody see, there was some discussion because Spider-Man, the new movie, is doing so well. And did you see what they estimate that Tom Holland is going to make from playing Spider-Man in that movie?
2: This is his third movie doing this?
1: Fourth? It's more than one that he's played Spider-Man, right. But, you know, I can't give you the number.
3: So he gets, like, a base salary and then a percentage of sales?
1: That's correct. Yep. That's exactly what he gets.
2: See, that's when the real dollars kick in, when you get those sort of points on the back end.
1: So far, it's made over $2 billion, the movie. So.
3: And I coincidentally saw it last night.
1: Okay.
3: And I really liked it.
1: So he's going to make more than $100 million.
3: I was guessing 50, and I thought that was.
2: And he's 16, right? Yeah,
3: he's having a pretty good year.
1: I mean, and it's funny to note that the first time he played Spider-Man in a movie, he made $250,000. Which, by the way, still pretty good money.
2: I was gonna say, I'll take that.
3: What?
1: And now he'll make over $100 million just for this movie.
3: And there will be another one.
1: So his original one was in the Captain America movie. So I don't, you count, it's not a Spider-Man movie, but he played Spider-Man in that movie, Captain America Civil War.
2: 2016, I'm looking at it.
1: So he got $250,000 for that. Then he was in, then he was starring, I guess, well, sort of, in Spider-Man Homecoming, made $500,000 for that. And then it's slowly and then very quickly gone up from there. $4 million for Spider-Man Far From Home. $10 million for Spider-Man No Way Home. And now $100 million for Brand New Day.
2: Wow.
3: He's my favorite Spider-Man.
2: I didn't have any strong feelings on
3: it. It was not strong. I just realized that when I saw it.
1: Well, Robert Downey Jr., by the way, when he first played Iron Man, made $500,000. And then he made over $100 for the last couple.
3: Wow. Tom Holland didn't even have to go through all like the addiction and all that and get better and
2: jail time.
3: Yeah, he just jumped straight to the $100 million.
1: So doesn't that make you feel better about heading into work this morning?
2: Does it?
3: I mean, if you keep going,
2: it does.
1: That's right. I mean, it's slowly over time.
3: Right.
2: How long have you been doing this, Wilcox?
1: A long time.
2: Uh-huh. And how close are you to $100 million?
3: Right, even just increasing your salary that you have now
2: yeah,
3: by that much.
1: I mean, you'd be happy to get a 6% raise. Remember those days?
3: I got an 8-cent raise one time.
1: Yeah, you did. Here, in this at this
2: and
1: job.
2: They expected you to say thank you, Chelsea. Remember the look of, like, the guy was like, oh, by the way, you should probably be saying thank you.
3: Yeah. Look at me now.
1: Right. And look at Woody now, by the way. We talked about how he hasn't had his follow-up appointment for his gallbladder coming out, but he feels pretty good.
4: So I'm listening to today's podcast, and y'all said there were no ill effects from the gallbladder coming out, but it sounds like they took out gallbladder and inserted twice the douchiness. Chelsea, we love you. Woody, you suck.
1: So I don't know if that's an official medical diagnosis, but can they insert douchiness when they take something out?
2: No, but I mean,
1: fill that void with douchey?
2: The gallbladder does help with douchiness.
1: Nurse, we're going to need to fill the gallbladder void with extra douchey. So chop, chop. I need some sponges and forceps. Are those actual words? Those are words,
2: those
1: right?
2: Those are words,
1: okay,
2: yes.
1: Okay, good. Probably that's what they use then. You're always welcome, like he is, to make your observations known. It's going to be a rough one. I'm doing different coffee today. They were out of the coffee that I usually use, and I'm struggling.
3: We don't like it when you change up your routine.
1: It wasn't intentional. They were out of it, so I've had to go to round two or option two. It's not easy. You ever had the coffee, like, I don't think coffee concentrate that they sell at Trader Joe's. Like you mix it, like it's like, yeah.
3: It's like a syrup?
1: It's like it's a cold brew generally. No, it's not a syrup, but it's in a bottle.
3: Mm-hmm. I know what you're talking about.
1: That's my usual. It's pretty strong, and they didn't have it. Mm. So I've gone to whatever that one is that what's-his-name sells. Stoke? Is that the one? Sure. It's a cold brew again. It's in a bottle.
3: Yeah, I've had that one.
1: It's good. It tastes really good.
3: Not as strong.
1: It's not strong enough.
2: I forgot to put the coffee pot underneath the coffee maker this morning.
1: I thought someone went nuts on the coffee in the kitchen.
2: That was me.
1: It smelled like coffee. Yep. It was moist all over the place.
3: How long till you caught it?
2: Oh, 25 minutes.
3: Oh, no. It is going to be a day.
1: What's happening? That's weird that we're both.
2: Yeah.
1: Okay, well, great.
2: Periods of synchronized.
1: All right, maybe I had douchey inserted as well. All right, 704-FEZ-3200, talk back button, also available there on the iHeartRadio app.
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8: Good morning. Starting to build out here pretty much on schedule southbound 75 between Callahan and Merchants Road. All that traffic flowing down from the north right now on 75 as you come down through Campbell County, Anderson County. School buses are out here this morning. Be careful and slow it down, please, in those school zones. Alcoa Highway on the increase northbound as you come up through Blount County. Hey, Sweet Leaf is still open. 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I'm Commander Chuck with your on-time traffic.
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9: Happy Wednesday, everybody. Sure hope you have a great day. It's a refreshing start to the day. It's still technically summer, and so, yeah, it's still going to be warm today with a forecast high of 91. Plenty of sunshine, quiet and dry, but rain shower set up shop as we get into our Thursday. 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That's your latest forecast. I'm meteorologist Mike Witcher from the East Tennessee Weather Center. And remember to always get the latest forecast weather updates with the East Tennessee Weather app.
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1: Interesting that we were just mentioning that Woody obviously had his gallbladder out a couple of weeks ago and said that he seems to have no problems. We'd taken this call.
2: So I'm listening to today's podcast, and y'all said there were no ill effects from the gallbladder coming out, but it sounds like they took out gallbladder and inserted twice the douchiness. Chelsea, we love you. Woody, you suck.
1: Speaking of bladders, did you see the world record that was just broken?
3: And for bladders?
4: You for bladders?
1: Not for bladders themselves, but for stones within a bladder.
4: That's a thing?
1: We had so many people call when Woody first got sick, like 6 months ago, after he was describing his pain, and they were like, I think you may have a kidney stone or a bladder stone or one of these things. Yes, it is a thing.
5: Bladder stone.
1: Bladder stone.
5: I don't remember
4: I mean,
5: that.
4: I hear about kidney stones, but not the bladder kind. What's the record?
1: Sit down.
6: Doctors in Sri Lanka have claimed a new record by removing a bladder stone the size of a newborn baby.
5: The size of a newborn baby.
1: The size of a newborn baby, says the AI voice used by some news service.
4: Wow.
1: Anybody know how big a newborn baby is?
4: Let's just say on average 7 pounds.
1: Okay, not quite.
6: Doctors successfully removed a 6.8-pound stone when the procedure was carried out last week.
4: That person didn't have to birth that stone, though, right? It was surgically removed somehow?
5: I hope it was a C-section.
1: Can you imagine what that could even be like? First of all, when you realize, so he had trouble urinating, as you might imagine.
5: You think?
1: What was the previous record? Great question.
6: The prior record was set in Brazil in 2003 with a stone that weighed 4.2 pounds and had a length of 7 inches, according to the Guinness World Records.
5: It's now a junior in college.
1: Holy.
5: Hard mineral lumps that form in the urinary bladder when concentrated urine lets minerals crystallize. I had no idea.
1: You can get stones and all that stuff down there. All your plumbing can get stones of some sort.
4: How long does that go on, though, to grow to that size? Is this another case of, you know, man not going to the doctor?
5: Sounds like it.
1: He wasn't even at the doctor for this problem.
4: What did he think was going on? You can feel that in your body, right?
6: The bladder stone removed in Sri Lanka is 6.6 inches long. The 55-year-old patient in Sri Lanka had been admitted to the hospital after suffering a stroke while getting treatment after noticing that he was experiencing difficulty urinating, but no one expected it to be the size of a newborn.
1: He had gone into the hospital for another problem. He'd had a stroke, and I don't know that that's related in this case. And then they were like, hey, maybe you have a 7-pound bladder stone as well. It's like those stories about when somebody falls down and then they find out they have a brain tumor.
5: Mm-hmm.
1: Like, I don't know if this guy would have even had it removed had he not had a stroke. So the moral of that story is obviously have a stroke.
5: I don't think that's it.
1: Is that not it?
5: No.
1: Okay, well, at least in this case, it was beneficial for him in a couple of ways.
5: If you're having trouble urinating, go see a doctor.
1: I know what you're thinking. What does that look like? Great question. I've got it up on both our social media at Woody and Wilcox Instagram, also on Twitter. I don't know if you've ever seen a potato before.
4: Yeah.
1: Okay. Let that roll around in your dome, because there's video of it.
5: Oh, that is a golden russet.
1: Twice baked.
5: Yukon gold or something.
4: Don't ruin potatoes.
1: I don't think I could ever ruin potatoes. That's impossible. So if you're not following along at Woody and Wilcox, and there are lessons to be learned from this, we don't know what they are, but there are some.
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5: Good morning. Really starting to build Alcoa Highway right up past the airport. All that traffic coming in from Blount County into Knox County on Alcoa Highway northbound all the way up past Topside Road. Radar, well, we've seen some of that this morning out here as well. Southbound 75 in certain sections there. As you come down through Campbell County, it's crowded now already at times on that ramp from Western Avenue on 640 going westbound. If you're having plumbing problems, call Wiz Pro Plumber here in East Tennessee. 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I'm Commander Chuck with your on-time traffic.
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1: One of the top trending things in the country right now is this blood moon total lunar eclipse. We had mentioned that there's going to be some sort of lunar eclipse, and I don't even, is it tonight? Is it tomorrow? I don't know when this is happening.
2: I think specifically it peaks tomorrow night into Friday early morning.
1: Now, you remember one of my theories, and I'm pretty sure it's more than just a theory, is that every time there's something, quote unquote, happening with the moon, they make up a new name that they just thought, well, this will be fun and keep them on their toes, because we've talked about it. You think about the 40 years of you growing up, Woody, that you heard about things happening with the moon, and now think about the last 10. And the names and the frequency with which these things happen have amplified times a million.
2: Right.
1: I never heard of a blood moon total eclipse until 10 years ago. Then I click on that link, by the way, and the headline is August's full sturgeon moon will pass through the Earth's shadow. Now we're calling it two different things, and it's the same thing.
3: Is it?
1: It's a blood moon lunar eclipse, and it's also a full sturgeon moon. Have we heard of any of this before? I'm not saying it's wrong. So lunar scientists, save your calls, but something's going on that ain't right either.
2: Mm-hmm. The August full moon gets its name from the large sturgeon fish that were historically abundant in the Great Lakes and Lake Champlain during late summer. The nickname has been used for generations and remains one of the better known names on the full moon calendar.
1: Generations of who?
3: People who live there specifically. Great Lakes area.
2: I'm going to be, look, I am a space nerd. I love everything astronomy. I've never heard of the sturgeon moon before in my life.
1: But it's also apparently a blood moon or something.
2: So that refers to a lunar eclipse in which the shadow of the Earth passes over the surface of the moon, causing it to turn like a dark red color.
1: I will tell you this. When you click on it, my God, some great pictures.
3: Oh, don't do it. Don't start.
1: We've had this discussion before.
2: Do yourself a favor, and tomorrow night, a little past midnight, go out and take a look for your own eyes. Mm-hmm. Don't just look online.
1: I'm just telling you, the pictures are amazing online, and I don't feel like you need to waste any of your own time also photographing it. I'm just throwing that out there for you. It's one of those things. You know I'm passionate about this. Mm-hmm. We took it to an extreme last time we had this conversation where you said, oh, you don't want to go to a museum and see, you know, the Mona Lisa? Not really. I mean, am I overplaying it a little bit? Yeah, but let's be honest. You ever go into your phone and go, man, why do I have all these pictures of all this stuff? Because you don't need it.
3: You remember what I always say, though. It's how I mark time. It's like it's a history of my life.
2: Why do you go to concerts? You could just pop in the CD music.
1: It's not the same.
3: But some people feel the way you do about paintings or whatnot.
1: That's what I'm saying.
3: In person.
1: But it's not different. You may have a different experience physically or mentally or with your feels, but the concert, I mean, unless it's somebody who's lip syncing, mm-hmm. the concert is different, hopefully, in every city. But, you know, it's a different experience to see live music versus hearing a record. That's right, I said record, damn it. They still call them records in the biz.
3: I feel like being inside of anything historic, though, that's a different experience than just seeing it with your eyes. Like, yes, I've seen this image before, but being there physically, think about, like, you know, the Colosseum or something like that. Rome.
2: If somebody had never seen snow before, would you recommend them just looking at pictures
1: of
2: snow?
1: I like where you're going. It's a good try, but it's not the same because you can feel it. There's a texture. There's a whole experience being in snow. It's not just seeing it. These are just things that you'd see.
3: I know this about you, and I'm not going to let it take up any energy because I've got my own idiosyncrasies to deal with.
1: Then I've let you know that the blood moon sturgeon total eclipse moon thing eclipse fish dog cat rabbit is happening at some point over the next 48 hours.
3: Okay.
1: Yeah. And there are amazing pictures on the internet at every day of the year.
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5: Good morning. More volume in the last few minutes on that Solway Bridge headed into the Oak Ridge area. We see that volume of traffic really starting to increase now. 75, especially southbound, coming past Emory Road down through the Powell area. It's already crowded on Broadway, trying to get on that ramp on the 640. It's building on that Holston River Bridge just in the last few minutes westbound I-40 coming in from East Knox County. If you're having transmission problems with your vehicle, let them check it out today at AMCO Transmissions on Kingston Pike. I'm Commander Chuck. You're on time traffic.
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1: All right, this I'm going to allow this because it's an interesting comment. We were talking about taking photos and you never go back and look at them, so why are you even bothering? There's this.
2: Well, as Chelsea mentioned, as far as photos being a benchmark for time, when do you go back and look at them? When you're looking for an alibi. I mean, where were you on March 31st of 2014? Well, let me look at my camera roll. That puts me at not the crime scene.
1: That's actually a solid answer. I had not thought of that. I mean, hopefully you're not being accused of too many crimes, but maybe it's not even a crime. Maybe it's something else, something within the family. You have to prove a point, or you are being accused of cheating, or whatever the case may be. If you've got photos, granted, probably today, those could all be fully faked. Right. But at the same time, there's at least an assumption of innocence when you can produce a photo that does put you not at the crime scene.
3: And do you have your phone set up where it takes a bunch of photos and sort of makes a movie out of it? Have you ever seen one of those? Those are pretty cool.
4: Yeah, I like that.
3: It gets a little nostalgic sometimes.
1: Speaking of being at the crime scene, who saw the story, as kids go back to school, everybody, of the guy at Penn State who was running a drug ring, cocaine specifically?
4: Wow.
1: Who, by the way, supposedly went by the name Pablo Pledge Scobar.
4: That can't be right. That's terrible.
1: It's punny, but you ain't hiding anything.
4: No, you're
1: like,
4: not.
1: If you're trying to run a coke ring at your school, going by Pablo Pledge Scobar is probably a little bit conspicuous.
4: Right. Maybe just go with Sam Smith next time.
3: Cops will never catch on to that.
1: I mean, by the way, wild story. I mean, we hear a lot of weird things that go on. But, I mean, first of all, first week of school or whatever it is, and they've got pounds of cocaine, and they're two different fraternities, by the way.
3: 14 people arrested.
4: Wow.
3: Including, by the way, and I was never in a fraternity, so I've always heard the stories about when you pledge a fraternity, the things that they make you do and the different steps, and oh, we did this and that. These guys were having their pledges cut and package cocaine for them.
4: No wonder they got caught. That's a terrible way to run your illegal business.
1: Chelsea, college is for learning, and sometimes you have to learn things the hard way.
4: What did you think was going to happen? You have to keep people that you trust in your inner circle when you're running something illegal like that.
3: I think about when I was 18 and I started college. Like, if somebody had been like, hey, you're going to join a fraternity and you're going to package cocaine.
1: you would have done
3: Chelsea's
1: it.
3: To Chelsea's point, I would have been like, probably going to tell everybody that I'm packaging cocaine.
1: By the way, on the scale of Penn State scandals, this one's still in the who cares level.
4: relative
1: to some of the
3: stuff. Two words for you, Jerry Sandusky.
1: All right. I think we got it. Yeah. So that's just a little tip for you. I mean, we're always trying to help. And if you thought you should go by Pablo Pledge Scobar, maybe that's lesson one for the day.
4: Right.
1: Speaking of lessons, we'll probably learn some during Woody Game Wednesday. That's happening, sadly. So we'll take a gander at some of the guesses that have come in as to what that's going to look like coming up next.
0: The Woody and Wilcox Show.
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8: WVLZ weather. Happy Wednesday, everybody. Sure hope you have a great day. It's a refreshing start to the day. It's still technically summer, and so, yeah, it's still going to be warm today with a forecast high of 91. Plenty of sunshine, quiet and dry, but rain shower set up shop as we get into our Thursday. 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That's your latest forecast. I'm meteorologist Mike Witcher from the East Tennessee Weather Center, and remember to always get the latest forecast weather updates with the East Tennessee Weather app.
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10: Good morning, T-Dot's out here trying to untangle a couple of accidents. It's busy as expected, trying to push through downtown now. 40 West here at Hall of Fame. All that traffic across the Holston River Bridge coming in from East Knox County. Stop and go certain sections to Chapman Highway, especially inbound on Chapman Highway, working your way up to the Henley Street Bridge. Sweet Leaf, they're still open. They've got two locations, Knoxville and Alcoa. 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I'm Commander Chuck, you're on time traffic.
11: 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Come on.
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1: So coming up in the next segment, we're going to do what we call Woody Game Wednesday. Yes, we're still going to do it, where Woody takes a birthday or a day in history or whatever and creates a game out of it. A lot of people think that you're going to celebrate National Aviation Day today, which apparently is a thing. And I think it's a thing because one of the Wright brothers' birthdays is today.
2: It's Orville's birthday.
1: Orville's birthday. Okay, so Dean in Atlanta says today's National Aviation Day. So we're going to play, are they a famous aviator or a well-known porn creator? Very basic, but he's given us some lists of names, including John Alcock, Henry Coxwell, Dick Rutan, Sally Ride. All pilots, by the way. None of those porn stars.
2: That's correct.
1: Interesting. A lot of people thought the aviation thing. How about this from Abelardo? Quote, on this day was born Orville Wright, half of the duo to first have flight. You obviously know these men, the first to fly, but can you name these celebrities who have joined the club Mile High?
3: Oh.
1: That's very poetic, Abelardo. And then he lists Christina Aguilera, Liam Neeson, and Jennifer Aniston.
2: How do we know?
1: I don't. Is that, are they all in flight movies, or do they all actually? We think they've joined the Mile High Club. I'm not sure where he's getting that information.
4: Is there a website for that?
1: Maybe. And then I just thought this was fun because it has the word orangutan in it, which is of course Orangutan. Rob believes that you're going to celebrate National Orangutan Day with a game called Monkey See, Monkey Do. And Orangutan is an ape, and so are you. You're going to play audio from celebrities that were in movies with apes. Sigourney Weaver, Clint Eastwood, Charlton Heston, Brie Larson.
2: No, none
1: of those are correct, shockingly. Yeah. What can we know about Woody Game Wednesday?
2: Well, if you know me, there was only one thing that we needed to celebrate today. Did you guys realize that today is International Talk Like Jar Jar Binks Day?
4: Oh, no.
1: I did not.
2: The look of disappointment on Wilcox's face is going to make this game 100% worth it. It is International Talk Like Jar Jar Binks Day, and so I have come up with a game to help us celebrate.
4: Is that the one that looks like he's melting?
1: No, that's Jabba the Hutt. Jar Jar Binks was the one who came under some fire because of how they made him speak.
4: Okay.
2: That is
1: Do you
2: correct.
1: Have any examples of Jar Jar Binks speak at your fingertips, at least?
2: Not on me.
1: I'm not going to do the pleasure of imitating it. It's been too long since I've heard him, but maybe later you can do that. Because you know there's somebody who's like, I don't even know what you're saying.
2: Okay. Right.
4: It was like a
1: including Chelsea, right. Who said, is it the melting guy?
4: This is the one looks like the dinosaur, but with the popping eyes.
2: Okay, I'll allow that. Kind of.
1: We ought to have a segment where Chelsea just describes Star Wars characters.
4: Because
1: I know R2-D2 is the trash can.
4: Right.
1: So I didn't know she had others.
2: But as Wilcox likes to say, even if you know nothing about Jar Jar Binks, chances are my game will have nothing to do with Jar Jar Binks. Okay. And that is correct.
1: So we'll get you in to compete and we'll play the game next. We'll find out how Woody's going to turn that into a game.
0: The Woody and Wilcox Show.
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3: Good morning. There's definitely more volume out here now in West Knoxville, where it's crowded on Tuscarawas Parkway over I-40. It continues to build towards the Oak Ridge area there on that Solway Bridge radar. Well, we've seen some of that this morning coming down I-40, especially through parts of Sevier County. It's crowded now at times coming off that ramp on Broadway onto 640 going westbound. 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
1: Today is International Talk Like Jar Jar Binks Day. And you may be like somebody like Chelsea, who has no idea who Jar Jar Binks is from the Star Wars universe. Just take a listen, Chelsea.
2: Wait, wait! Oh, muy, muy, I love you!
3: You almost got us killed. Are you brainless?
2: I speak.
3: The ability to speak does not make you intelligent. Now get out of here.
2: No, no, Mrs. Stay. Mr. called Jar Jar Binks. Mr. your humble servant.
1: That's right. It's Talk Like That Day.
4: Kind of annoying.
1: It is very annoying, but it actually is for a good cause. It's to raise appreciation and awareness for people like the actor who played Jar Jar, Ahmed Best, who was, let's just say, dumped on by the Star Wars community and science fiction at large. And the dude took it very personally, almost took his own life because of some of the criticism he got for playing Jar Jar. Yeah, it got that serious. The good news is he's back in the Star Wars universe and is beloved, and I've come up with a game to help us celebrate.
5: Wait, you said the day was to acknowledge and something or other?
1: The appreciation and awareness for the actor who played Jar Jar Binks.
5: Okay, but they're not raising money for him or something.
1: Nope, just saying, hey, look, this guy played a character, and let's not dump on him to the point where he wants to take his own life.
4: Something about cyberbullying should be in there.
1: Okay. That is correct.
5: All right.
1: Before we go any further, let's meet our contestants. Everybody say good morning to Jenna. Jenna, what's going on?
6: Not a whole lot. How are you guys?
1: Doing well. Taking you on is going to be Shane. Shane, what's up?
7: Hey, how's it going?
1: It's going good. Celebrating International Talk Like Jar Jar Binks Day with a brand new game that I'm calling Just Like Jar Jar, These Famous People Are Nice. And it seems like they named them twice. I'm going to be playing you guys clips of famous people who have two first names, like Jar Jar, who's got two first names.
7: Okay.
1: And it's going to be a team game. Jenna, you were in first. Who would you like as your teammate? Would you like Wilcox or...

0: Would you like Chelsea?
1: I'm going to go with the girl power in Chelsea.
0: All right. Boys I'll versus try. Girls. When you think you know the celebrity with two first names.
2: Okay. Questions, though. So Jar Jar is the same word twice.
0: Correct.
2: Does this have to be the same word twice?
0: Nope. These are just famous people that have two first names. Like, if you were to hear their name, you would go, yes, that is the name of somebody twice.
3: Thank you.
2: I'm concerned because I don't feel like I have a great grasp.
3: It's like Larry David.
0: Steve Stevenson.
2: Larry David. Be there. Wait, she said it's like Larry David.
3: That's what I think.
2: Is that accurate? It could be first and it's first and last, but they're both first names?
0: That's correct. Yeah.
2: Okay. See, I didn't get that at all.
0: Yep.
2: All I had in my head was Marky Mark, and that's the only one I wrote down.
0: Not like that.
2: Okay.
0: And I will tell you, Marky Mark, not off.
2: Okay.
0: There.
2: Well, you know that's what Jar Jar is. So yeah. What you're doing is not Jar Jar. I just want to make sure
0: it
2: I understand.
0: Is incredibly similar.
2: It's not similar at all. Okay.
0: All right. So good luck,
3: Lisa.
0: Jenna.
3: Lisa.
2: Yes, that would be that would be one of them.
0: All right,
2: but Larry David is very different.
0: Two first names.
3: Two first names.
0: That's why I said that.
2: But Jar Jar is not two first names.
0: It is.
3: But also,
0: no. But
3: are you going to do first name last name as two first names? Because Haley Joel Osment also has two first names.
0: He might be on here.
3: Oh Lord.
2: See that's okay.
3: All right, buckle up.
0: All right, are you ready for your first person with two first names?
2: No.
0: All right, here it is anyway.
4: At University of Texas, playing, we're doing intramural flag football, and I got banged, but also I think just like as a kid, just roughhousing.
0: Nobody on that one, huh? Talking about how he broke his nose.
3: I mean, well, Chelsea, it sounds like Owen Wilson.
2: That's what I thought, too.
3: But I don't consider Wilson a first name.
0: Well, you could talk to the kid down my street who's named Wilson and tell him to his face that he doesn't have a real first name. I apologize, Wilson, that you're listening right now. That was Chelsea at iHeartMedia.
2: But I mean, come on. You'll admit that it's not a traditional first name like David or Mark. I'm not saying no one is named Wilson.
3: Let's keep going. We got to get through it.
2: Ridiculous.
3: Only way out is through. Okay.
2: First one, he rolls out Owen Wilson. Okay.
0: Okay, next offering. Who's this person who has two first names?
5: I was on a television show when I was younger, Felicity.
6: Right.
3: And Chelsea. Carrie Russell.
0: Carrie Russell. Any problems with Carrie or Russell?
2: I still don't like it in a Jar Jar Binks game, but no, they are both first names.
3: Next.
0: Right. Next offering. Who is this person with two first names?
7: Now, you could have gotten your dingus on in Indiana or
3: Chelsea.
7: In Ohio.
3: Anderson Cooper?
0: Anderson Cooper? Any problems with Anderson or Cooper?
3: You don't have to do it every time.
0: I'm going to do it every time when you...
2: Anderson also not traditional, but I'll allow it.
0: All right, it's 3-0. Playing people with two first names because it's international talk like Jar Jar Binks Day. Who's this person with two first names?
8: I knew people would come here tonight and talk about Tom the actor, Tom the producer, the director, the husband, the father. But I wanted to come here tonight and talk about Tom the dominatrix.
0: She started a bunch of movies with Tom.
3: Nope.
0: Nobody on that one? Meg Ryan.
9: Nope.
0: Meg Ryan. Two first names. Next offering. Who is this?
3: Other Tom. Okay, I was thinking Tom Cruise. All right, go ahead.
10: All right, I'll do it for you. All right, but then you have to do it too. All right.
11: Yes.
10: So I'll do it first, and then you do it. Ready? Okay.
11: Whoa.
3: Chelsea. Joey Lawrence.
0: Joey and Lawrence, two first names. Nice job. And that is 4 in a row, and that is sweet.
2: Oh no.
3: Y'all deserve a consolation prize.
9: There should be.
0: I think we do have something for you, Shane. Hang on the line. Such a fantastic game. Kids will be playing it at home all day long on International Talk Like Jar Jar Binks Day.
2: It's just not two first names.
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6: Good morning. Right now, we're seeing a pretty good delay in Jefferson County on the interstate westbound I-40 at Deep Springs Road. It's around the 412 mile marker as you leave Jefferson County, headed towards Knox County on 40 westbound at the 412. It's just limping along up through there. It's heavy now, 275 southbound here at Woodland, Baxter Avenue. It's picked up 40 east and west over the top of West Hills. 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
3: Promo code Woody50.
1: The deal is that two people, it's a couple's heart and lung scan, so you and your significant other can go in, and for $99 for both of you, you can get a heart and lung scan at Kraft Body Scan. But like Woody said, you need the promo code Woody50. And yes, they did help Woody ultimately with his gallbladder, and they were not to blame for the delay in Woody getting the gallbladder out. But it has been gotten out if you're somebody who's been away from the show for a while, and Woody seemingly is, while not getting any funnier, is doing fine health-wise.
3: Not any worse.
1: And actually had a follow-up appointment, which he promptly missed because it was scheduled during our show. So that part of everything and going on in Woody's life is going well.
3: Mm-hmm. Well, when they scheduled it, and they're like, hey, by the way, you have a follow-up tomorrow at 9. I'm like, well, I'm working at that time, so good luck.
1: So no follow-up yet, but it seems like you're doing okay.
3: Yeah.
1: So there is that. Speaking of that, I don't know if you saw this headline. Quote, consuming one sugary drink a day doubles your stomach cancer risk. A major study, I'm quoting, shows that drinking at least one soda or other sugary sweet beverage a day more than doubles your risk of stomach cancer. Now, you might say, who's doing that study? Mass General Brigham Cancer Institute.
3: Never
1: heard of it. It was only 100,000 people over several decades.
3: Wow.
1: That they studied. So, pretty big study. Whereas they said artificially sweetened drinks showed no such risk. So, seemingly only sugar. But derived beverages, which is weird to me.
4: If you're drinking one sugary drink a day, are you also consuming more sugar in other ways than the average person? Because I'm in my mind, I'm like, what if you just eat a donut a day? Sugar, right?
1: Is I would think so. Drink? Yeah, I mean, I don't know. Listen, you're going to get over my pay grade really, really quickly. That's why I just thought when I heard about the scan, I was like, well, that's an interesting discussion because that's something potentially, for example, that a scan would pick up on if you had early stage stomach cancer, for example.
3: Well, initially when you said sugary beverages, I thought only like sodas, but then you think about the proliferation of energy drinks.
1: All of that.
3: In the last 10 years.
1: That's what it says.
4: Yeah.
1: This is compared to people who don't consume soda or juice with added sugar or energy drinks. So all of those would fall into that category. 60, I don't believe that stat. What percentage of adults between 18 and 65 say they have one sugar sweetened beverage per day?
3: 100.
1: That's what I would think. Close to it.
4: Really?
1: What do you think it is?
4: 50.
1: It's 60.
3: 40% of people are liars.
1: Just one. That's not even a soda necessarily. That could be any sort of juice that has sugar in it. That's what they're saying, a sugar sweetened beverage.
3: So if you have orange juice, people are like, no, but it's healthy. I'm not going to tell you about it.
1: That would count, right?
3: Yeah.
1: 60 seems low to me. By the way, gastric.
4: I drink a sugary drink every day.
3: All right, high and mighty.
4: It's not. Do we want to have a conversation or do you want to slam me, Woody?
3: Look at me. I read books and I don't drink sugary beverages. I'm just better than everybody else.
1: Can we get that on a t-shirt, by the way? Do you want to have a conversation or do you want to slam me? Because I think I know the answer.
4: I'm just saying it. I can believe it.
1: Gastric cancer is the fifth leading cause of cancer death worldwide. Do you want to have a conversation? Or do you want to slam me? That's my question for you.
3: I think you know the answer.
1: Listen, that's where my knowledge ends. Okay. Not of slamming people, but of this whole study. But I don't know. Just thought it was fascinating because I don't think that's a thing that's been out there.
3: Driving around town, not drinking sugary beverages, honking at people.
1: Look at me, I'm chosen.
5: There was a honk, honk, and it was more honking, and it was a lot of honking.
3: Mm-hmm. Hey, everybody, I read a book this weekend.
4: You're just being ugly.
1: Right. It's jealousy, Chelsea. It's fine. Take it for what it is. He's jealous of you. That's all.
0: I'm better than everybody else.
4: I didn't say that.
0: I have a Superman ass on my chest.
1: 704-FEZ-3200. There's the talk back button available as well. Apparently, the answer is he does not want to have a conversation.
4: Yeah.
1: He just wants to slam you. Mm-hmm.
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12: Happy Wednesday, everybody. Sure hope you have a great day. It's a refreshing start to the day. It's still technically summer, and so, yeah, it's still going to be warm today with a forecast high of 91. Plenty of sunshine, quiet and dry, but rain shower set up shop as we get into our Thursday. 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That's your latest forecast. I'm meteorologist Mike Witcher from the East Tennessee Weather Center. And remember to always get the latest forecast weather updates with the East Tennessee Weather app.
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13: Good morning. It's been running slow through Jefferson County as they do some road work up through there on I-40 westbound around Deep Springs Road. It's around the 412-413 mile marker. It is really slow through that section of Jefferson County right now, headed towards Knoxville on 40 westbound at Deep Springs. It's heavy as you arrive downtown Knoxville, 40 east and west here at 275. Sweet Leaf, they have two locations, Knoxville and Alcoa, the largest selection of Tennessee-compliant THC vapes, gummies, and drinks. 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I'm Commander Chuck, you're on time traffic.
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1: You know, nobody has their finger on the pulse of America the way I do here on the Woody and Wilcox Show. It's your friend Wilcox here. Anybody see the debate that was raging on the internet yesterday about whether it's okay to drink non-alcoholic beer at work?
2: Listen, fight about anything.
1: Yes, we can. Well, fight is maybe too strong a word, Chelsea. I feel like this is a science experiment of sorts where, you know, people's opinion matters because the science tells us it probably is okay. The reality is. So just FYI, most non-alcoholic beer has some alcohol in it. It's usually like 0.5. There are some that have 0.00, like none. But let's assume we're talking about the kind that has 0.5 for at least to start with.
2: Less than some medications.
1: Oddly.
3: Less
1: than some medications. Which medications got alcohol in it?
2: Think about like your cough medicine and stuff like that.
3: Listerine.
2: Or your mouthwash.
1: I don't know if that's less than your cough medicine. That'd be interesting. You're positive? You've tried? Look at Chelsea 100%. Over there drinking cough medicine.
2: I'm not even scared of drinking
1: it. Hey, who can tell me how much booze is in this?
2: I thought that was common knowledge.
3: Down in a bottle of hairspray.
1: By the way, the internet was split, essentially, on this, shockingly to me.
3: I think it depends upon your job.
1: 50-50. Some people say no, and you're right. The image of it could be as important as the other part.
3: Right. I mean, you have to throw, well, radio stations out, because if you were to come visit this radio station, the chances are of you seeing somebody openly carrying an alcoholic beverage.
1: I don't think anybody is thinking of the radio station.
3: But also, let's say if you went into a bike shop to see somebody having a beer while they're fixing a bike, you go, okay, whatever, non-alcoholic or alcoholic. But if you go to see your doctor and you smell beer on his breath, or on her breath.
1: Or they're holding one. I mean, I've had a doctor come in. Maybe I haven't. I was going to say,
3: what kind of doctor is this?
1: Huh?
2: I was thinking you said you had a doctor come in with a drink in hand.
1: That's what I was going to say, but I guess I'm going to take that back because I don't really think that's actually happened. But it could, theoretically.
3: Well, he's holding a martini while he gives
1: you a
3: prostate?
1: Well, no, I just mean a drink, a beverage. I don't mean an alcoholic beverage.
2: Yeah, I don't. Doctors generally don't have beverages in their hands.
1: Not in their hands, I guess. Well, not anywhere else on their body.
3: Was he wearing
1: either,
3: like a drinking helmet? Is that what he had?
1: But yes, that would be a problem. Bus driver, you know, school bus driver.
3: Airline pilot?
1: Yeah, I guess, although I've never seen them drinking either, but I'm not in the cockpit.
3: But I'm taking the actual, you see it, like if you were to walk by and you smell beer on his breath, let's face it, you're not going to be able to tell if it's a non-alcoholic beer or a regular beer. You go, my God, that dude smells like beer. That's a bad look.
1: Don't ask why Chelsea smells like cough medicine.
3: Or hairspray.
2: You guys are really rampant today.
1: Do you want to have a conversation or do you want to slam me?
2: I cannot have any like actual factual knowledge without it somehow being a bad thing.
1: But, I mean, I had to do a little science, but apparently it would be virtually impossible for you to actually get drunk on non-alcoholic beer. Just the sheer volume of it. You'd have to chug like 80 and your stomach can't hold it.
2: Right.
1: So to those that are like, well, but it does have some alcohol in it, so you shouldn't. There's no way you could get impaired on it.
2: Right. I don't know. Are you hurting anybody?
1: Remember, we heard the story about the school bus driver who was caught, who was drinking like a White Claw or something. She was like, I thought it was a regular seltzer.
3: I had a buddy at work who sat down to open his lunch and he cracked open a White Claw and everybody's like, whoa. What are you doing? And he thought it was just a sparkling water as well.
2: And now they make non-alcoholic White Claws, so we're back to
3: the
2: beginning.
3: They make what?
2: Yes.
1: They make non-alcoholic White Claws?
2: Yes.
3: Who's that for?
1: Well, the ones who want laws. Huh? Like, because there's no claws when you're drinking, or there's no laws when you're drinking White Claws.
2: Right.
1: But there are laws when you're drinking non-alcoholic
2: White
1: Claws.
2: It's like you want to pay more for sparkling water, then you go with the non-alcoholic.
1: I didn't know that was a thing.
2: Yeah, I was blown away by it too. Everybody's getting in on that, on the NA market. But I just.
3: She's not wrong.
2: If you're like.
3: $15.99.
2: Right. If you're doing your job, it doesn't bother me. Are you hurting anybody? I don't know. But I understand some jobs where perception is reality. And I don't know if you know this, there are a lot of judgy people out there, starting with you two.
1: Judgy? It could be a judge. Like, what if a judge is just pounding NA beers during a case?
3: Oh, they're not pounding NA. They're drinking the real thing.
1: 704-FEZ-3200, talkback button available to you as well. Apparently, America could not come to a consensus. I'm sure here on the Woody and Wilcox Show, we can.
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11: Good morning. Still trying to clean up this accident in Anderson County in the Norris area. 75 northbound at the 123-mile marker. Again, it's in its cleanup stages. Still slow through Jefferson County. There, 40 westbound at Deep Springs. That's around the 412-mile marker. As you leave Jefferson County, headed towards Knoxville, give yourself extra time. Again, it's slow. 40 west there at the 412-mile marker. 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I'm Commander Chuck with your on-time traffic.
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0: That's because he had heard the story about Frank, and maybe had he not ever heard that story, it wouldn't have been a thing for him. I don't know.
1: I don't think I once have glanced at the plate set of any rental car I've ever rented before and thought anything about it, right? Where I may have noticed, like, oh, that's a Nevada plate, and you go, whatever. Just get in the car. Does it run? Is it there? Does it smell horrible inside? Because I've had that multiple times, even before I got in.
0: 704-FEZ-3200, talk back button. I'm curious about that as well.
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4: Good morning. Still trying to clean up this accident in Anderson County in the Norris area. 75 northbound at the 123 mile marker. Again, it's in its cleanup stages. Still slow through Jefferson County. There, 40 westbound at Deep Springs. That's around the 412 mile marker. As you leave Jefferson County, headed towards Knoxville, give yourself extra time to get it slow. 40 west there at the 412 mile marker. 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I'm Commander Chuck with your on-time traffic.
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1: I need some help with something. Did anybody see the news, quote unquote, that the Columbia House Records and Tapes are going out of business next month? I don't know if you remember, but, and some won't, there was a company where they would sell you like 8 CDs for a penny. Uh-huh. And you'd get a mailer, and it would come and be like, hey, you want to get like 8 CDs? And you only have to pay a penny as long as you agree to buy a few others at the regular price. And this was a thing that started like in the 1950s.
2: Really?
1: Yes.
3: 50s.
1: 1955. And they just announced like 2 days ago that September 15th of this year will be when they finally shut it down.
2: No way.
1: Yes.
3: Well, there's still people out there that have AOL email addresses.
1: But I've never seen anything about this in years, decades maybe. They can't still be in business.
2: No, what are they sending you?
1: I don't know.
2: I feel like I still probably owe them money because it was rampant. Like, kids would just sign up for it. I was a kid.
1: So you do remember this.
2: Yeah, but I didn't know it went back to the 50s because I wasn't there then. This is like in the 90s.
1: Well, I wasn't around the 50s either. The original ones, they'd send you something in the mail. You'd check off the albums that you wanted to buy, mm-hmm, or CDs or tapes or whatever. And then you would tape a penny to that postcard and put it back in the mail.
2: I don't remember taping a penny.
1: No, this was at the very, very outset.
2: Why?
1: How are they going out of business next month?
3: They did file for bankruptcy 11 years ago.
2: What have they been doing?
1: I don't know.
3: Hoping that there's going to be a resurgence in what, cassette tapes?

0: was the announcement, is that after September the 15th, well, you won't be able to buy anything from us
1: anymore. Are we still getting DVDs in the mail, and I don't know about that?
0: No, I don't think so.
1: What about those companies? There's like the greatest compilation of love songs ever made.
0: Right. They used to be. Well, I mean, people aren't really buying that sort of, you're not buying an album like that anymore. It's all digital, obviously. So
2: thanks to the great iHeartRadio app, you can stream whatever song you like.
0: Amen, brother. But yeah, those old compilations, like Freedom Rock, bro. It's rock on.
2: Is that Freedom Rock?
0: Right. Rock on Freedom with the rock. Yeah, there was all those sorts of compilations. You said love songs. I don't know. I don't remember that one, but. Yeah, I do remember all that stuff, but I couldn't believe. I mean, I hadn't seen the name Columbia House in 20 years. Easy. So for them to announce that you couldn't use them anymore was a fun walk down memory lane.
2: Weren't they?
0: I'm like, what are you talking about?
2: I thought they got sued into oblivion years ago for, like, you know, shady business practices.
0: Don't know.
1: Publisher's Clearinghouse.
2: Is that what it was?
1: I know that they didn't pay out some of their winners. Recently.
2: Well, because they went out of business, right. Much like this.
0: So, tough times. I don't know if we're going to be able to muddle through this change in our lives, which is such a big upheaval, but I think we're going to have to find a way, and we can only do it as a community. So,
2: what am I going to do? I mean, I can't go to Blockbuster anymore. I can't.
1: Right.
2: Trying to think of things I did in the 90s.
0: People are just going to wander around taping pennies to other things now, and it's not going to be the same, but.
1: They're all going to solicit money for organizations.
2: Right, charities are
1: mail.
2: Like, we could use your pennies.
0: I'm going to tape. Yeah, that's right. I'm going to tape a penny to my computer and see if it has the same effect.
2: Send it to Wilcox.
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0: don't leave.
1: 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I'm Dylan. The Secret City of Metal Meltdown Fest. Do I have tickets to that today? I do. Let's talk about Columbia House. Who the heck knew that Columbia House was still around? And the worst drivers? They're driving what vehicle? We're going to talk about that as well.

part of going to a concert in a huge venue is sweat. I don't know, sometimes. Well, most of the time, actually. Knoxville's Rock Station 93.7 WVLC. There's pictures of Brett from Shinedown giving the audience water at the Missouri show. It looked like it was really hot.

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1: Happy Wednesday, everybody. Sure hope you have a great day. It's a refreshing start to the day. It's still technically summer, and so yeah, it's still going to be warm today with a forecast high of 91. Plenty of sunshine, quiet and dry, but rain shower set up shop as we get into our Thursday. 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That's your latest forecast. I'm meteorologist Mike Witcher from the East Tennessee Weather Center. And remember to always get the latest forecast weather updates with the East Tennessee Weather app.
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All the information about Secret City Metal Meltdown Fest, Historic Grove Theater, not this weekend, but next weekend. 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

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I'm Dylan. 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And so this is not this weekend, but it's next weekend, the 29th. She calls me

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wait a second. Columbia House was still around. Who was still ordering Knoxville's Rock Station 93.7 WVLZ? Let's talk more about Columbia House here in, well, after Union Underground, Collective Soul, and Lacuna Coil.

I think we forgot to talk about this yesterday, but I was shocked. So Frances Bean, right, daughter of Kurt Cobain, Courtney Love, not that I needed to say that to you. 34 years old as of yesterday. 34 years old. Yeah.

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7: Happy Wednesday, everybody. Sure hope you have a great day. It's a refreshing start to the day. It's still technically summer, and so, yeah, it's still going to be warm today with a forecast high of 91. Plenty of sunshine, quiet and dry, but rain shower set up shop as we get into our Thursday. 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That's your latest forecast. I'm meteorologist Mike Witcher from the East Tennessee Weather Center. And remember to always get the latest forecast weather updates with the East Tennessee Weather app.
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So most of us did not know that Columbia House was still around. It officially goes out of business September 15th. A lot of us remember ordering 12 CDs for a penny. So what did you order? I'm just curious. I'm Dylan. I was trying to remember. I'm sure that Cinderella's Long Cold Winter was one of them, but the rest of them, I don't know. What did you buy?

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Just a reminder, Knoxville Cocktail Festival coming up September 18th. 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

Lou Brutus. Are you listening to Lou? You can hear him weeknights after 7 o'clock. He had Jonathan Davis of Korn on last night, Knoxville's rock station, 93.7.

Chad Gray, hell yeah, Mudvayne, 93.7 WVLZ. I'm looking forward to the solo stuff he's working on. Yeah. No release date or anything like that yet, but yeah, Chad Gray, get back to it. Give us some more.

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1: Happy Wednesday. Beautiful day around town with temperatures topping out in the upper 80s to low 90s. But heads up, rain showers set in overnight tonight and through our Thursday. 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That's your latest forecast. I'm meteorologist Mike Witcher from the East Tennessee Weather Center. And remember to always get the latest forecast weather updates with the East Tennessee Weather app.
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Not just a great song by Korn. It all led us in a direction to make questionable fashion choices. And I know that we've talked about this before. Do you remember when the baggy black and white Adidas pants were popular? Oh, you know what Adidas stands for. I was one of the dorks that did that. Yeah. It's amazing any of us got laid. 93.7 WVL.

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Philadelphia is getting a museum dedicated to their bad behavior. Yeah, Knoxville's Rock Station 93.7 WVLZ, the Museum of the Philadelphian, will open September 25th, celebrating Philly's finest brawling, booing, generally refusing to behave moments. I don't hate this. Have you been watching Always Sunny? Have you watched the new episodes of Always Sunny? I have to say, I didn't think that that show could get any better, but Caitlin Olsen is like next level in these new episodes. If you haven't seen them, you got to check them out. If heaven

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4: Happy Wednesday. Beautiful day around town with temperatures topping out in the upper 80s to low 90s. But heads up, rain showers set in overnight tonight and through our Thursday. 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That's your latest forecast. I'm meteorologist Mike Witcher from the East Tennessee Weather Center. And remember to always get the latest forecast weather updates with the East Tennessee Weather app.
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He will have another chance for you to win tickets to the Secret City Metal Meltdown Fest.

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The worst drivers on the road right now are usually behind the wheel of what? Knoxville's Rock Station 93.7 WVLZ. They asked a bunch of people, and people said a BMW, a Ram, or a Tesla. I guess the best drivers drive a Chrysler, a Cadillac, and a Mercury. I never really thought about it like it's a certain type of vehicle. It's just a person, isn't it? Some people, and you know who you are. Don't act like you don't. Some people can't drive, and, well, they shouldn't drive.

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3: Happy Wednesday. Beautiful day around town with temperatures topping out in the upper 80s to low 90s. But heads up, rain showers set in overnight tonight and through our Thursday. 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That's your latest forecast. I'm meteorologist Mike Witcher from the East Tennessee Weather Center. And remember to always get the latest forecast weather updates with the East Tennessee Weather
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Maynard from Tool. Well, not just Tool, Perfect Circle and Pussifer as well. Knoxville's rock station, 93.7 WVLZ. So he's had that winery for years, right? Well, Maynard and his wife are now opening up a sushi joint in Cottonwood, Arizona. So they are in the, well, the northern part of the state. They're going to be north of Phoenix. I've never been to the winery, and I go to Phoenix at least once a year because that's where my brother is. But this sushi place, Maynard was bragging. He's like, I've loved sushi since the 80s. So it's, well, Maynard doesn't do anything halfway. Yeah. It's one of the great things about him.

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0: Thank you for choosing to listen to us today. It's appreciated. Knoxville's Rock Station, 93.7 WVLZ. I'm Dylan. It is time for me to go. Can we talk again tomorrow? I'll be back right after Woody and Wilcox. Are you ready for Renna? Well, you know what? If you're not, it's too late. Well, almost too late. He'll be here in a couple minutes.
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Thanks to Dylan for getting us here. Hey, you're rolling with Ralph, the show that wants to be more popular than the Knoxville Mugshot Facebook group.

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Pickup lines. How did you meet yours? Did you use a pickup line? I used humor. One was, do you want to get a pizza? And you figure the rest out. The other one was, would you like to be my future ex-wife? The other one was, I'd like to take you home and give you the best 3 minutes of your life. And we're still together 17 years later. Wow, it works.

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1: 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He said very loudly, "Mama, it smells like Percy." 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
4: Happy Wednesday. Beautiful day around town with temperatures topping out in the upper 80s to low 90s. But heads up, rain showers set in overnight tonight and through our Thursday. 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That's your latest forecast. I'm meteorologist Mike Witcher from the East Tennessee Weather Center. And remember to always get the latest forecast weather updates with the East Tennessee Weather app.
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5: Good afternoon. It's very busy through downtown. I-40 east and west here at 275 as it builds to the north pretty much on schedule northbound 75 as you continue on up into Anderson throughout Campbell County. School buses around here right now. Please be careful and watch for them as traffic gets a little bit heavier already on that Solway Bridge trying to get out of the Oak Ridge area. If you're having transmission problems with your vehicle, it's okay. Let them check it out right now at AMCO Transmissions 8844 Kingston Pike. I'm Commander Chuck. You're on time traffic.
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know that one radio station that's always on in the Walmart bathroom? 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

Pearl Jam and 93.7 WVLZ, Knoxville's rock station, Ralph Renna. So, the Mill and Mine has got Whitechapel coming for the 20th anniversary tour. You're going to have to keep listening to Chris Lynch on Sunday nights for High Voltage Metal, as we'll be giving him some of those tickets. And I believe we'll be doing that, too, during the week, because we know you metalheads listen all the time.

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1: Good afternoon. Cranking it pretty good trying to get out of Oak Ridge on that Solway Bridge. Heavier than it was 15, 20 minutes ago on 275 northbound here up by High School. Watch for a little bit of radar north of Knoxville for the rest of the afternoon up 75, especially up through Anderson County as it builds up through there right now northbound 75, passing that Rocky Top exit. Bridal season is here. Shop local. You'll be glad you did at Fountain City Jewelers, right in the heart of Fountain City, next to Litton's. I'm Commander Chuck with your on-time traffic.
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We were talking about the Mill and Mine in Knoxville earlier. I just noticed a great show, November 30th. We came as Romans, Varials, and Kane Hill. Good show, man. Great bands. Had a chance to hang out. We came as Romans a few years back. I was in a band. Yeah, I used to play, dude. Yeah, man. We played a gig. Actually, I played a fest. It was fun. I'm grateful.

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1: Good afternoon. Watching it build pretty good out here in West Knoxville now. 40 East and West. Anywhere you're traveling between Paper Mill and Tuttlesubby Parkway. Heavy on that Solway Bridge now. Trying to get out of the Oak Ridge area as it continues to pick up northbound 75. Headed north of town as you continue up into Anderson throughout Campbell County. Just keep an eye on your speedometer up to there. Don't let a slipping transmission make things worse. If you're having transmission problems, let them check it out right now at AMCO Transmissions in North Knoxville. I'm Commander Chuck. You're on time traffic.
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Congratulations goes out to Murder Honey. They picked up 8 hours recording time. And yes, we're going to do it again in 2027. 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
1: Happy Wednesday. Beautiful day around town with temperatures topping out in the upper 80s to low 90s. But heads up, rain showers set in overnight tonight and through our Thursday. 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That's your latest forecast. I'm meteorologist Mike Witcher from the East Tennessee Weather Center. And remember to always get the latest forecast weather updates with the East Tennessee Weather app.
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5: Good afternoon. Alcoa Highway really starting to build southbound as you work your way past Pittsylvania Parkway there, entering Alcoa. It's heavier than it was 15, 20 minutes ago out here in West Knoxville, 40 east and west now, over the top of West Hills. Just be patient. All that heavy traffic trying to get through our city here in West Knoxville, or it's crowded Pittsylvania Parkway there over the interstate. Hey, bridal season is here. Shop local right now at Fountain City Jewelers in the heart of Fountain City, right next to the Littons. I'm Commander Chuck with your on-time traffic.
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4: Reluctantly crouched at the starting line. 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The green light flashes. The flags go up. 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

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Commander Chuck and your on-time traffic is just around the corner. And did you know that Commander Chuck won 3 years in a row for the Knoxville Best Yo Mama Joke Contest?

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1: Good afternoon. Here's what we're seeing. Heavier traffic on that Holston River Bridge, 40 East, continuing out through East Knox County, out past Strawberry Plains Pike, where there's some radar out through there earlier before you get into Sevier County. It's crowded out here in West Knoxville now, 40 East and West, over the top of West Hills. Stop and go there. Cedar Bluff, right there at the interstate. 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I'm Commander Chuck, your on-time traffic.
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We got the Secret City Metal Meltdown Fest featuring bands like Welcome Eternity, Beast, Halo Scars, Ninja Witch, Pull Among the Forgotten, Sleep. Two of those bands, Wise Blood and Echo, recently were interviewed by Joey Boots. Those stories are on our blog page. I have your chance to win tickets to that show.

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1: Good afternoon. Here comes that heavy traffic through the heart of downtown. 40 West is 17th Street. As it builds even more on that Solway Bridge, just trying to get out of Oak Ridge. Going the back way is also heavy, 95 towards Loudoun County. We saw some radar a little bit earlier north of Knoxville on 75 up through Anderson County, passing that Rocky Top exit. Be careful as you make your way north of Knoxville. Sweet Leaf,

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Text the word METAL, 865-545-9393 for two tickets to the Secret City Metal Meltdown Fest at the Historic Grove Theater, 123 Randolph Road in Oak Ridge. It's Saturday, August 29th, 3 p.m., all ages. Welcome Eternity, Beast, Echo, Halo Scars, Ninja Witch, Wise Blood, Pull, Among the Forgotten, and Sleet. If there's going to be local bands, make sure you mention them all. I always try, folks. Text me the word.

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1: She was living in a single room with three other individuals. 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And furthermore, Susan, I wouldn't be the least bit surprised to learn that all four of them habitually smoke marijuana cigarettes. Reefers.

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1: Happy Wednesday. Beautiful day around town with temperatures topping out in the upper 80s to low 90s. But heads up, rain showers set in overnight tonight and through our Thursday. 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That's your latest forecast. I'm meteorologist Mike Witcher from the East Tennessee Weather Center. And remember to always get the latest forecast weather updates with the East Tennessee Weather app.
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2: Good afternoon, T-Dot's busy in those help trucks out here with a couple of accidents. Heavy traffic in West Knoxville now, no surprise. 40 East and West here at Pittsylvania Parkway. It's crowded down on Kingston Pike, especially there in North Shore. Stop and go right now, Broadway, through Fountain City, headed over the ridge on into Halls. 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I'm Commander Chuck with your on-time traffic.
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1: Good afternoon, T-Dot's working with a couple of wrecks. It's heavy on the interstate. I hear in West Knoxville, just exercise some patience, 40 East and West. Anywhere you're traveling between Paper Mill and Pillsbury Parkway, heavy over the top of West Hills, stop and go Kingston Pike through the Bearden area. Alcoa Highway seems to have increased southbound back towards the Blaine County area, passing Icy King Park. Bridal season is here. Shop local right now at Fountain City Jewelers in the heart of Fountain City next to Litton's. I'm Commander Chuck with your on-time traffic.
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former Lounge Lizard act and original saxophone player for the Domination Band, if you ever heard of them. Commander Chuck's coming in with your on-time traffic, and he is never late. I got music from the Union Underground on 93.7 to be a VLZ. One chunky riff at a time.

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2: Good afternoon, T-Dot's working with a couple of wrecks. It's heavy on the interstate here in West Knoxville. Just exercise some patience, 40 East and West. Anywhere you're traveling between Paper Mill and Tillisleby Parkway, heavy over the top of West Hill. Stop and go Kingston Pike through the Bearden area. Alcoa Highway seems to have increased southbound back towards the Blount County area, passing IC King Park. Bridal season is here. Shop local right now at Fountain City Jewelers in the heart of Fountain City next to Litton's. I'm Commander Chuck with your on-time traffic.
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Got an email from Joyce. Ralph, what are you doing for your birthday on Tuesday? Oh, well, Joyce, I asked my wife yesterday what she wanted to do. She told me she wanted to take me to see Black Label Society and Zach Sabbath. I knew I...

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You know, in many years of radio, I've had listeners tell me your voice is like velvet sex. I've had people say, Ralph, you are an absolute pig.

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1: We hope you've enjoyed the last couple of days, because here comes our next cold front, bringing us rain showers for the first part of our Thursday. Should start to clear for the second part, with more showers and storms firing back up Friday afternoon. 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That's your latest forecast. I'm meteorologist Mike Witcher from the East Tennessee Weather Center. And remember to always get the latest forecast weather updates with the East Tennessee Weather app.
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Want you all to be safe out there this weekend. Of course, never party with your rent money. 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
1: 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I got a little bit of time left here. 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

0: Alice in Chains as you and I get underway on this Wednesday edition of Hard Drive XL. I'm Lou Brutus. Braun and Troy of Mastodon will join me later this hour, continuing as featured artist of the week. I will also be speaking to the birthday boy, Josh Rand of Stone Sour, about the latest from his other group, The Life Project. Plus, we are going to hear from Noah Sebastian of Bad Omens via the Hard Drive Archive. Elsewhere on the program, we will mark the anniversary of the birth 105 years ago today of Star Trek creator Gene Roddenberry, who passed in 1991. All of our features. It came from the web, Poetry Corner, The Rant, and Screen Time for the Trekkies.
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3: Sure hope you've enjoyed the last couple of days, because here comes our next cold front, bringing us rain showers for the first part of our Thursday. Should start to clear for the second part, with more showers and storms firing back up Friday afternoon. 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I'm meteorologist Mike Witcher from the East Tennessee Weather Center, and remember to always get the latest forecast weather updates with the East Tennessee Weather app.
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2: Can't drink, can't draw, can't drown them away. 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